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Starting the microphone business, I've got one message for the next decade. Move your

0: 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Stay tuned.
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1: 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A freak like me just needs infinity.